Bansam would do for soon, soon, one summon one, I am one, Mpa one. Oba Kamodo, Oba Kasakinita Crado for Yanodo, Yanko Panalan Chun Boot, Uncle Crabas and Kasha.

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come on up on a go for dance who pay. 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And then some women fool, and some up in Biabu. I put my medical gentleman young fool on up in the boo. 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I remember Zadia, a pen to us insane. 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If I did to be afraid of you, a pen to us insane.

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The time now is 8:23. It's a Thursday, the 25th of the 6th, 2026. Debia, we cry for this sunshine award. Obroni Krum has say, in fact, this week James Abroso. E we are not Brosuma. An old thing. And you know, you see, yeah, pay we are, but it's going over the top. Yeah, my chief for the form. Ashefo ye mamu nyina ajo eba the Power Station aye musumfo wahina na Mr. D mubia from a medio so edi enchia ebremo bebe mu biara bebe mu ti biara no edi enchia ebremo imimre ene yasim kakra yasim ye program mu issues via El Coso, that is the talk of the town, or the talk on the social media platforms, you know, El Coso on the other side, and the ABD Hunkuma and Ray. I don't know, Fred will be no vision, Fred will be. Yeah, I mean, per second, I have more been said, one power track will scream, man, but we can't say, Akoye. The rule of the game, and I said the culture of the game, and I said me kind of saying akoye, you know, the culture, social media, and I said TikTok, and I said the algorithm, no, a demand. They say we should always, you know, try to engage with our viewers, listeners out there. And the only way they can see, say, people, you are engaging with people, and they say, you know, some action maybe take here on the screen for them to see, say, yes, you are engaging with your fans, and I say with your followers. The mother of my extremely reliable, and near especially if the topic is not on your if the topic is not your cup of tea. It doesn't really, you know, push you to tap. But you know, man, the more must continue what I say to you. Yeah, na mother or mama boy kakra, na mwa engage with us. And to yebesa chia mubio, yumre. And then you call missing social issues on legal matters. And to those with the legal brains, no, mother or mama, please, we be here mo mwa bi what I say. And the issue no yet issue be a way are sitting them, and some people do not take it serious. Some people think because of traditions and cultures we ignore it, and we are falling victims to this. And we don't know who is helping who. Whether the men are not listening, whether the men are not learning, whether the men are not taking the matter serious, or whether our women are also not encouraging or are also educating us for us or for the men to know exactly how dangerous it is, and how it is also, you know, defeating so many men, and so many men are falling victims. The issue I'm going to talk about tonight is about rape, R-A-P-E, rape. It's a issue. It is affecting
shall I say, okay, now let me put it this way. I know it's a very sensitive area when you are dealing with this topic here, so we should always be mindful how you choose your words and how you go about it, and especially if you are not an expertise, if you don't have any professional background to be dealing with that issue, you should be very careful when you're dealing with it. But we will try as much as we can and make sure we will deal it accordingly. Rape, the word rape is a very serious criminal offense, depending upon which area that you are talking to, you are dealing with it from. My research tells me that there isn't a universal definition. My research tells me that there's no universal definition of the word rape. And you know, countries we are, and I say, the jurisdiction concerning this rape, how they define it, and we will go into it, as time goes on. Why am I dealing with this issue here? Why am I talking about this? We have an eminent, and I say, we have a very, shall I say that, somebody who, this person has been jailed for eight years, 7 months, in the United Kingdom, I say, according to the report that I had. And he was jailed for, raping a 12-year-old girl. I will read the story. And he's a Ghanaian British Airways pilot. Now, if you ask yourself, a pilot will be committing this sort of a crime by raping a 12-year-old girl? You wonder, and I say, you ask yourself some questions. Why a person with that caliber, that status, will be committing such a crime? When I heard about this story here, and I started asking myself so many questions, because a pilot you ask yourself what sort of a woman, or what kind of a woman, that if this man is looking for, searching for, that he cannot find? And especially if he's really a sound-minded person and he is seriously looking for a woman and cannot find one, but rather will go and then talk to a minor, a 12-year-old girl, and then find a way to meet this girl and then commit such a crime. According to the report that I had here, this is from the Ghana web. That's where I got this report from. It says a Ghanaian British Airways pilot accused of raping 12-year-old girl. This man is jailed. A crime being so, and then BBC say it to me, a C, and I say, Oberma
of Burma are all 30 years. With this background in education, with this experience, or with this, you know, profession as a pilot, if you're looking for a woman and with this career, with his work and where he works, the environment that he operates, it is the most easiest place to meet a beautiful woman. So why my airport that and I said, airport. One of the places that you meet beautiful girls, beautiful women on this earth, airports. People who are traveling, coming in, going in, going out. Sometimes you meet somebody and the person talks to you. You see, they are almost all of them are people with certain kind of status. As also we will be a ope or berma ope or ban at akasa. Airports are the places that you can easily find one. And with a caliber like this man, couldn't find or couldn't meet any woman, but rather would be chatting with a minor on a social media and then arrange to meet her by traveling hundreds of miles to meet this minor and commit such a crime. I'm asking myself so many questions. So what I'm going to talk about, you ain't read this story in you now fay ye misse muse. Where have we gone wrong? Whom do we have to blame right here? Who should have been able to help or to let we will get into this area here. Like I said, this topic is a very, very, very sensitive topic, and we should be very careful how you handle that. Especially if you system, our way of thinking, our way of, treating this sort of a thing. That's why I said from the onset, my research tells me that there isn't a universal definition of the word rape. And then again, if you are going to compare, and especially Ghanaian, our way of life, our way of, being with our women, our way of talking to our women, our way of chatting with our women, our way of, taking our women to a private place, our way of getting into contact with our women, our way of having sexual, encounter with our women. If you're going to compare all these acts with the English kind of a system, I would say about 99% of we Ghanaians, we Ghanaian from top to bottom, we we are all rapists, because that's why sometimes it's good to have this definition or different kind of definitions from different countries when it comes to charges of rape. After reading this story here, we will look into from the legal side of rape from United Kingdom, Sexual Offences Act, United Kingdom has a. We will read into that. We will read about that, the definition of rape from the UK Sexual Offences Act. And then we also go to United States and also read about almost so definition of
rape. Now, Faye, you better hear from Ghana. So, how or where or how we can also put or place our definition of rape. And you know, like I said earlier on, it's a very sensitive area here, and those with the legal brains can also come in and then help us. Share your entity, your niya, your edity, your niya marity. Say, omo yes, a Western kind of experience. Niya, sometimes some of them are able to, you know, draw certain inferences from the Western legal thinking. No? But what you call sometimes it's very difficult to apply that. And I'm going to ask whether is it the right thing to do, or is something that our women should also make sure say, no, the world has changed, or the world is changing, and so therefore we should also adjust ourselves, and that may also be a lesson to our men, because this man is a Ghanaian man, and with his background of education, why will he be doing this? What is wrong with him? Your baby says our question seminar. Okay, he says a Ghanaian British Airways pilot accused of raping 12-year-old girl. I'm reading here, a pilot who traveled hundreds of miles to meet and rape a 12-year-old girl he met on Instagram has been jailed, according to the report. The man is called Kwame Yeboah, and he is age of 30. He said Kwame Yeboah, 30 years, first made contact with a child in late 2025. She initially told him she was 17. This girl is 12 years. And when Kwame Yeboah started talking to her, this girl said she was 17 years. And Kwame traveled from his home in Reading to Wirral, that is Merseyside, Liverpool area. And this was in last year, February 2025. The Crown Prosecution Service said it would have been obvious to Yeboah, a UK national and British Airways employee, that the victim was a very young child. Let's listen very carefully here. Now, Yeboah pleaded guilty to rape and sexual assault, and was sentenced to 8 years and 4 months. It's 4 months rather, not 7 months. So please, I'll change it on my screen. It's rather 4 months. He was also given a 15-year restraining order. And Yeboah had been working for British Airways since 2023 as a first officer, according to his profile, LinkedIn profile. Now, Kwame Yeboah, a 30-year-old man, started talking to a 12-year-old girl who told him she was 17 years at that time. Kwame started talking to this girl, and then Kwame traveled hundreds of miles, because from Reading to Wirral, this is somewhere Merseyside area. It's about 130 something miles journey. And Kwame traveled this. Hey, David, good afternoon. How are you doing? Yes. Yes, that's what I'm reading here. And that's what we're going to talk about here. So I may need your contribution, David, please. So Kwame traveled over 100 miles. It's about 130 something miles. And met this 12-year-old girl who told Kwame she was 17 years. The report says Kwame ought to have known, because Kwame is a British citizen who has lived here
knows the rules, knows the definition of whatever rape over here in the United Kingdom. So Kwame ought to have known that this girl was a minor. It does not matter the age that this girl told you, no, she was at that time. Kwame ought to have known that the child was, well, the girl was a minor. Kwame, for whatever happened, according to the report, raped this girl. Now let me see if there's some more to it.

0: I'm just trying to see. Okay. Kwame also spent more than 17 years playing basketball and refereeing at basketball in England. After he first messaged the victim, the court heard Yeboah sent the girl intimate pictures of himself, and the conversations became increasingly sexual. He called her about twice a week, making her believe she was important to him and that he cared about her. That is what the Crown Prosecution is saying. Kwame Yeboah was working for the British Airways at the time of his crime. A few months on from the first contact, Yeboah met the girl in person and drove her around before taking her to an isolated location and assaulted her 3 times. That's also said by the Crown Prosecution Service. The child leader told Merseyside police she struggled to process what was happening and felt nervous and confused. A few days later, a friend of the victim told her mother what had happened. It was reported to police, and Yeboah was identified using the details he had given the child. When arrested and interviewed, he answered no comment to all questions. On April 22nd, Yeboah pleaded guilty to 3 counts of rape of a girl under 13 and 1 count of sexual assault of a girl under 13. Thomas Hanlon, senior Crown Prosecutor, said Kwame Yeboah would have known early on his contact with this child that she was not the age she initially claimed to be. She spoke about school and sent images of herself in school uniform. And when he met her in person, it would have been obvious that she was a very young child. He added, he groomed the victim into believing she was in a relationship with someone who cared about her. In reality, he was an adult man who abused his position and exploited her for his own sexual gratification. Let me go back to Darby here. What's Darby saying here? Darby's saying here, but even if she is 17 years, he's wrong. Well, from the, you know, definition of adult or consenting to sexual intercourse, I think over here, I stand for correction. That's what I'm saying. I need, you know, legal brainers here to come in here. Over 16 and 17 years, you know, I'm sure that's why maybe the girl also said she was 17 years. You know, making this man feel, say, well, yeah, adult, or, you know, she is in a position to make a, you know, or to consent to that sort of, you know, behavior. I don't know. Those with the legal brains can let us know. Okay. Right. So, okay. I think Davi has come in here to make her, you know, be able to protract this conversation here. Davi, good afternoon. How are you doing?
1: Yeah, I'm good.
0: Yeah, not too bad at all. It's very, very, well, it's, let's say it's too hot here, and we are struggling to, you know, struggling to cope with the weather here.
2: I think you're ready for Saturday.
0: I'm ready for Saturday. Everything is in in place. So don't worry about that.
2: Well,
0: you're gonna see me. Don't worry about that.
2: You asked a question here.
0: Why did she say she's 17 years? That's a good question you've asked.
2: That's my concern, because I have a 12-year-old. Mm. I can't imagine my 12-year-old having a conversation with somebody, a stranger, and telling that stranger she's 17. Why would you do that? What is the brain behind you lying to a stranger that you're 17? What are you up to? Are you telling the person you're 17?
0: You see, what I know,
2: I don't understand, because why would a child do that?
0: Let's see if I can answer this question here. What some of these parents do, and you know, what some of these parents do, they connive with some people, right? And when the child tells the parent what messages that she's receiving on her phone. Of course, they show this to their parents. So the parents will be working with these girls, leading the other guy on. You see, what some of them, what they do is, as soon as they see that, and because they want to make sure they want to make this person arrested, they work with the children to lead the men on. If you get what I'm saying, so
2: for that I can understand, but to the extent of the girl being touched in it, I don't see where the I collide with my child to get a perpetrator, like a pedophile, arrested because he made an attempt. Now, I would not go to the extent of you being able to touch my child, though. You can't touch my child.
0: Yeah.
2: How was he able to touch the child?
0: So where do you draw the line?
2: So I'm confused here.
0: Yeah. In these instances, I don't think what I was saying will fall in here, because like you rightly said, exactly what happened. Yes, this man got to the child,
2: access to the girl.
0: Exactly.
2: Yes.
0: So
2: and not once.
0: What
2: not
0: do you
2: twice,
0: think that?
2: Okay. So it could mean that little girl lacks something at home, or she's just being a naughty little girl who's trying to explore. Maybe she's exposed to certain things, and for her, if she lies about her age, she can get access to a man, right? Because she knows what's up. Maybe she's read. Maybe have some friends have told her what to.
0: The law did not look into that area. That, from what she said.
2: That I understand. Mm. There's no way the law is going to look into that, because she's a minor. So you, the adults, will always be at fault.
0: Yeah.
2: But she has gotten herself into a mess. I'm looking at the young girl.
0: Mm.
2: Whatever it is, I don't want to use the word naughty, but you see, the things that as parents we should also watch, or even as women, I say this in a sense that if my children, abroad, kids can dress anyhow, however they want to school.
0: Yeah.
2: Unless I'm not home, unless I don't catch you. You are not going to wear booty shorts to school. You're not doing that. I am not going to allow that. You see, men are made differently from us women. I am not excusing anything, but we all can help the society by also putting some decency in our kids, right? Put some boundaries, check our children. If your child is lying to a grown man, she's of age, as a parent, there should be some questions. The child needs to be questioned a bit. What is going on? Is she being abandoned? Is she just being a naughty little girl? Is she just trying to explore? Is she being pressured by friends? Is it peer pressure? is it an exposé to something that she's not supposed to be exposed to?
0: Mm.
2: And that has led to curiosity or her trying to
0: mm-hmm.
2: experience something else that she's not of age to experience. You know what I'm saying?
0: Yeah.
2: So I do check my girls and I tell them it is not right for you to put any of your teachers in this kind of position.
0: Mm.
2: Your body is too big. The physique you have is not appropriate for you to dress like this to school. That could tempt a teacher, a male teacher who cannot control himself, to come for you. In my head, I'm playing my part.
0: Yeah.
2: As a mother, as a good citizen, in a way, I would say.
0: Mm.
2: It doesn't make no sense. We should all help, okay? The child will lie to a grown man, she's 17. What is she up to then? What is that girl like?
0: It's a question. It is a question.
2: The guy is going to jail, but whatever the guy has done to that girl is going to live with her forever. You know that, right?
0: Mm-hmm.
2: So why don't we all help? The guy is going to jail, all right?
0: Yeah.
2: But that girl is going to live with trauma, which I am more concerned
0: about. Was she be in a position to say that, well, maybe because I said I was 17 years, that made this guy, you know...
2: I don't think the law would consider...
0: No, not with the law. I'm talking about the girl herself. Because 13 years or 12 years...
2: Yeah, but she would never admit to that. It was exposed that she told the guy she was 17, but the motive behind her telling him that is what I'm concerned about, which of course they will not bring that out because there's no excuse for a grown-ass
0: man. What about
2: do you get it?
0: Yeah, I get it. What about she wasn't? Well, I mean, the pictures according to the report, the pictures she sent to this guy, she was in a school uniform. So the law is saying that.
2: Mm-hmm.
0: You know, once she was in school uniform, you know, you ought to have known that, look, it's a minor. What about if she was in her, you know, house or home clothes that, you know,
2: She has been sending pictures of her uniform to the guy, is that
0: yes,
2: right?
0: Yes, yes, yes. And the guy has also been sending pictures to her as well.
2: Okay. So I think the gentleman was also just being. I don't get it. A whole pilot.
0: Right. Okay. Now let me bring this to you.
2: There are a lot of girls out there you can date. Why a 12-year-old child?
0: Yeah, I was saying that. I mean, as a pilot, you know, if you're really looking for girls, I mean, airports are the best place to meet beautiful girls. So, why on Instagram? And you're not sure of who this girl is. Whether the fact that she said she was 17 years, you believe that? You know, I still can't bring myself to understand why this guy should put himself through this. Now let me bring this to our relationship with our Ghanaian women here. When it comes to rape, I was saying something earlier on that if we're going to define rape, you know, from this Western legal approach, then I'll say that all Ghanaian men, most men, will be rapists. Would you believe me in that sense?
2: Yeah, I've said that even yesterday or 2 days ago in a conversation. I've always said that if we should go according to what has been done or what our men do back in Ghana, I think half of our men will be in jail by now.
0: Yeah.
2: Seriously.
0: Yeah. So can I then say that?
2: A no is a no.
0: A no is a no.
2: But
0: okay.
2: A lot of these men will force themselves. Even in my.
0: Me too. Was it in even what?
2: Can you hear me though?
0: Yeah, go ahead. I can hear you now.
2: Me see. I'm a real crowd.
0: Yeah.
2: It's me, like I said, what we're hearing now.
0: Yeah.
2: Yeah. According to Abruchi, Yes.
0: Yes. From the Western definition of from the Western definition of rape.
2: Yes.
0: If you
2: can you
0: hear me?
2: Very serious.
0: Can you hear me?
2: Mm-hmm.
0: You can. What do you mean? All right. Okay. If you look at it from the
2: I can hear you.
0: Yeah. Okay.
2: Maybe my line is a little bad.
0: It's a bit late. Yeah. If you look at it from a Western perspective, then of course what you are saying is valid, but back home in Ghana, this definition, even if it's what is in the book, is in our legal, you know, documents, it is still not being practiced. It's still not being useful. And you know, often said our men sometimes fall victim when we travel outside, because over here. Go ahead.
2: I don't think it's an excuse.
0: But your Debbie, but you see, your Debbie, as you said, your Debbie, which, now hold on here. Your Debbie, as you're saying, you said Debbie, a Debbie. But your Debbie, as you say it, doesn't say Debbie as it's supposed to be, but rather the Debbie at some point, we don't know whether you mean it, because look, we're also confused. Women are also confused, because your Debbie doesn't really mean Debbie to us. So what do we do?
2: When I make Debbie, one I want choose, because Obe be a higher tending to some here. Missy Debbie a jaye, jaye na kon.
0: Okay, so the Debbie, as you say now. Listen, let's be serious. Serious issue here. I know, sir.
2: No, we are being serious. For more, I'm sake. For more, I'm sake. Stop, Keke.
0: Okay, you see, I know the men, the law is not on our side when it gets to things like this, because you see, the legal definition of rape has an intentional act in there, has other elements that makes you prepare yourself into the action. But the fact that many who echo mimi fear or by many any bema echo fear, I have made things available to you, say these are my intentions. I'm not going to your house. You are coming to my house. And see, what are some of the signals that sent to you as a woman? Do you also I get that. I respect that. But do you know what you have also prepared me to? What you have also brought me to? If we can measure that, if that is measurable,
2: but if the world was a fair place, it would be the open world get away with it. Life is not fair. So if my baby will feel now, so we gonna visit there. Yeah, you see, I'm America say, SEC baby, people baby, they decided not to talk about this, and as some of them say, the marriage is here inside, here they are petty. And can confirm the baby come for there. I say, it's to our dear men to save you from all the chaos, no, especially who abrochira, show who suy. Aha, we hear the crack. I say there be a trouble. Mono ame pa ojo na, na ye.
0: In fact,
2: I remember what. No, sometimes more cross the lines. to be honest.
0: BBB.
2: As for America, no, BBB. And you maybe you run it through my head.
0: I know.
2: BBB.
0: BBB. We know what we have gone. We know what we have gone through. D, you know, we know what we have experienced in our past, and sitting down here, we thank our God. You know, we thank our God. Say, Charlie,
2: Nyame na edimo.
0: Charlie, Nyame na abuaye niyo.
2: Yeah.
0: Aye, titi heyo.
2: Eh, me desa wakasa se.
0: No. Asim na wakana eh.
2: Ma cross the lines.
0: Bibri. Because if you share the Obi be go through and run the enemy be di. No, who say, hey, Charlie, me adimo me my be da o. Hey. It doesn't always prove that you have. Yes, you have your evidence. You have your evidence. The fact that Obeka said that said it, that said it, will die, you know. And for
2: me, Obeka says, "When you prove bad, Obeka can't let me prove it. What's up, Yeshi? Intimo, just be careful. What is going on? Munsha munsu yekeke. Maybe munsha munsu."
0: Okay, Emma. I'm saying, Davi, and I can't show Oban. I can't show you know a Ghanaian lady, but. Sometimes our women also, you know, in who say Missy Akano, this one kind of year about fast and mobile. And Jim Senka, as I'm Nikan, said Dabia Cassa, Yafia Musi. But Yafia Musi, you know, you see, a you been the year, any permunity, this uncle mono. Any permunity, this uncle mono. And home run, I don't know why it has gone even to the point, as I was say. Even if you have inserted that, I was listening to a case. I think you have to do it, yes. But Akukra was saying, I told you not to discharge in me, and Nuno itself, you know, was I told you not to discharge. Why didn't you listen?

0: Siyayeno waka nye msise menyimu wa ube come on, let's be serious here. How is it going to how is it going to work?
1: Ah, would you be casual? I catch and send me a person.
0: Me walk into the
1: class to say, and make sure and I walk around.
0: But men, I mean,
1: a case must say.
0: Okay, go ahead. Miss you, let me see my red roll. Go on, meet you.
1: Yeah, you better Emramu, no, kick him for.
0: Would it meet you? See, they will say, what can't you me say?
1: My catcher will say, like if you baby says, okay, or banny catcher will say,
0: Nenye
1: bia ni so bani be ma be kai be kwade wa veni e zo ba ko na to ba ko mure. Nti u case ni se. 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Mo te ase.
0: Eh.
1: Okay, that's it.
0: You know, legal definition of rape. Or see the reason.
2: So I remember
0: Mumra. Remember Mumra? I hear this angle because
2: Mumra.
0: Mamina. Or see, even if you enter, right, and once you're in there, she doesn't care about how you feel. She doesn't care about what you are, she doesn't care about anything. At a certain point, in the Osi Ura out, you have to be out. How do we argue about this? Or say, the fact is,
2: argument, when I see ye, we see when you be boss. Boss, we not deal with the consequences. Hey, Osi, yeah,
0: I say, we see a bit, it is say, Enra. A nano ball, a boy, yeah. Penalty, a papayani penalty. And you've been only make us see it. It was clear. It is clear, say, I have entered you. And by entering you, you know, you have even made me to react in that way for me to discharge. And at the end of the day, you're also going to put a blame on me, say, as you come out. Without considering, say, you have put me in a position that I can never, or, you know, resist. Than to.
2: That's where discipline comes in. So if you're not disciplined, I'm sorry.
0: No. Discipline doesn't work in that area. That peculiar time, you know, discipline doesn't work. It does not matter what kind of discipline is that. It doesn't. Davi, discipline, Ben, because you've put me in a position, and no seeming could discipline myself once I'm in there. Asim Bebe. Anyway, I'll see that. Yeah, Kwasi. Yeah, cool.
2: Who I want to ask you? Did you pick your listeners?
0: I'm just saying. This is you know, here comes this year. They can't defend it, but at the end of the day, what are they going to say? The law is the law. The law says that even whilst you are in there, the woman can say out, and you have to be out. You know what can they say? Well, the yeninini said the law is not on our side. We know that, and in order not for us to put ourselves in that situation, it is a matter of say, look, either you don't go, if you are going, you have to make sure. And there's going to be a timer. I think men and women, we are going to sign for some agreement. And I think that may help. If we are at the point of talking, at the point of being, if we can sign some agreement, we have to sign, I have to sign. That may bind, that may work here.

0: Donkeys, come in here, because this is not an issue that I think, you know, it's in our favor. So,
1: Feminism, no? omudi aba ama nsusu omudi kutia mema omu sei awarie omu sei fie omu sei nkola ya hu omu wa almost 70% on papa omu nyine without father
0: to
1: omu ni sa energy omu ni sa capability omu ni sa strong thinking ni sa ability no because omu nya sa discipline no and I'm sure omu eti no sa na eko
0: yeah
1: omu sa na eko sa na eko bra ahmeti ahmeti emu no omu diye omu rufuye ha omu
0: In fact, I know what she. Let me, brother,
1: mommy
0: can't give you what I say. Also, what are rape and sexual assault? This is from the English legal perspectives here. See, the law in England and Wales uses the words rape and sexual assault to describe crimes where someone has sex with you or touches you in a sexual way without your consent. There are three main sexual offenses. 1. Rape. 2. Sexual assault by penetration. And 3. Sexual assault. Now let's go to the rape. Was it the rape? Was it, this is when someone puts their penis into your vagina, bottom, or mouth without your consent. That is rape. Sexual assault by penetration. This is when someone puts another body part, anything that is not a penis or an object, into your vagina or bottom without your consent. That is sexual assault by penetration. And then third one is sexual assault. Also, this is when someone touches you in a sexual way with a body part or object without your consent. This includes kissing. This is also sexual assault. Here, three elements in our consent, a play major part, consent. Without your consent, and you better die na dunk see can die mazu die yeye. Okay.
1: I'm say the can say a year okay. Say what ten year? Is it baby? The year we can ina ano? Penetrate sexual organs. Yes, I know my name. Yes, okay. Man, we come.
0: But
1: I say but Obama penetration is not possible.
0: Yeah.
1: Without
0: your consent. Sexual assault by, okay, how was it? By penetration. But that is also a sexual assault.
1: Yeah.
0: This is when,
1: but remember,
0: sexual assault, no? This is when someone touches you, all right? And in a sexual way, don't be.
1: But what is it? Or maybe attach it, maybe in a yard.
0: Say, in reality, it is sexual assault.
1: Yes, of course. I don't say you. Remember, no. At the back, one. Yeah, you chair. I'm gonna say.
0: Yeah.
1: We remember being one. No, sex. No. Hey. Who? Bema. Sex. Who hear sex? Sex here. A can ye? Yeah. You. That is. Who hear? Bema. Be. Who hear sex?
0: But I will say yes. I will say.
2: I'm discussing this. You're brand here now, wedding 30 now. What can you have a lot of money? and only ye can ye come once and have a lady to her. And I'm a mature hand and I say, Mon Shamu, she ye na moon stay away. And I was as a mumre, also no, it is a banning. And I say, a tomo, and mammy made you to me, my young
0: That will break you.
2: I want to move there.
0: I agree with you.
2: That's not fair.
0: You have to use You have to use other avenues to make sure it's India or Sabeka Sade. But to file, no, Mama.
2: Debbie, who play me and you don't decide how I should retaliate? It is on
0: no,
2: me.
0: Then men have, we should be very careful here because I don't know that's what I'm saying. Anyway, we may end up, signing a document to prove, say, what person is over me fear, what about me fear. So whatever that is going to take place, you agree to it. Because the company said, that is what he
1: said. Oh, you can't say, well, you can't say, well, you can't say, and your girlfriend can't say, you can't say, and yet, say, be a, Hunda could be a beer or train on the question, baby. And to me, Massa,
0: only let him come on,
1: Ubekumuno, we said no Bruni, lady, Melinda Granchain. Only the condemnation only assassin on a home by via. Oh, sorry, what today or release we are. No, I can't say, continue. And I'm sir,
0: yes,
1: until yes, I told them children, and I'm okay.
0: You don't
1: catch and say, not means I mean, and they can do for no use on me, be on. Mean, yes, I'm for only beyond, you know. Because I normally see corn, and now at the Bonina, your back room and say, you're Britain, you're Germany, you're Titi. Your papa or no, I brought from war from you soon. Bonina, a woman, no woman, no more, but Sabasa, yeah. essay, nipa, tinipa, tem,
0: put to rape charges against Nick Eda Ewoyen.
1: The Bia Omuyen de Bia.
0: Oh, really?
1: The even Ghana cry, so I say, yes, I
0: did. How?
1: Only cry check about 10 years in the matter. Oh, won't it? Omuyen de Bia, Omu report on the Bia.
0: Oh, really? Many to you. Ah, cases, no, it's me. Echo case, echo court, won't be their seminar. Sentences. Now rape was allowed within the marital couple.
1: A second.
0: Yes, it was allowed. So I was saying the law over here, the law not law to say once a man on a this guy a be worry one or the right to do whatever that he wants with your body. And now we say Kosu Krum has say for so long and sana a man advocate say no baby and a native dimuama enay. If I rape within marriage, to be honest with you, and you're more than 30 years in this country. The law doesn't look into says only a bar warrior. Just say tell me who pay or something like that. But sounds on that and that sounds on that tier.
1: Sana wallet.
0: I didn't see 1980 say Odo our rear no say only a Obano a be fan and four be dink be pre I ma edgy money on all that. But if he say a nanny tea and now a worry, and that's what worry about.
1: I mean, can show the entire panu no more wallet 5 and 4. If he say Onyankopon Yansen, did one with the entire bomb, my baby, my man. So, okay, nature, what if in funny pankoa. Nature, Bibia, a homie, yeah, a won't call umbiano, a married also chairman. It is no sauce, a moa, nay, Bibia, a queer monsia, Bema, and your baba copen or funnel. Son, it now upon boy. And they say, no, yet you need a coupon as so. It here upon one or more while me and sa, and nine or moon need change. Because, okay, Obano, do baby.
2: Our dodo, because they are more children, they be the problem with them. Why not? Oh, no, all better things over here. Who are better push? Now say, oh, my one and none satisfied. I want you to be back with the Abba. You see, one because I'm more restructured the whole system. More and we are more time fixing. And yes, I dear, you ever told me one. Where do you have a striker? And you have some good one.
1: There's
2: anger in people, there's so much going on. people are been watching their children, they are imposing certain ideas in their kids' heads and all that. It is the most member nature, and it's the most in the also. Then you come, Mamma, Sabu, I don't know, you must say, Mamma, the member, Mamma, Amma, Mubin, Musua, Motel, Abuamon, Muntin, she said, no vando. Ah? A dinner, no problem, I'm going to be just a brand. So much is that a cock for moi. Because the woman so much in your barber contraria, they were walking in media. I didn't know what about it.
1: Modern society, sister. Modern society, yeah, I've been saying. You're upon the no way, but before. You're upon no
2: mercy. And I'm no mercy for you people, but let me ask and then me violence and other. Let me tell me.
0: Look, I think, I think, say, in fact, yeah, maybe I see from the biological, you know, point of view. Let me say, yeah, maybe I see how God created men, how men supposed to behave from their free will, you know, when it comes to mating with. Men have their free will, free range to when it comes to that area, they are a mra and a sisi memaso. And I say, Asher mema be so. Say, mra and Asher memaso. And ka a mema the way men are created. No,
2: why am I a shame? Question, why am I a shame?
0: Because mra a shame run a year. Those with the legal brains, no, owns the be said if Oba want the right to protect herself, we should respect that. The fact that Obeman will free range to do whatever you want to do, no, Oba should have the right to protect herself. Or baby, you know, they be any who could fear, they be a person who could be better also. No, or they be over.
1: You catch yourself, bra, tea, young papa, moesa.
0: And you say, but young papa, Ebo Oba say. A drew baby on Pesse Bema Eban in chain because Nihomona, whatever, Nihomona, cycle on Pesse Bema Beban in chain. It's Yakupama, Sao Bano, Sa Power, and as I said to me, no. And you didn't say, who crosses that line now? And run a silk cross island as one yet will on Pesua. Next, what ripple?
2: Say, Yamme Boba say, and maybe on Pesa Bema Bebanning. I don't know about soon to me, Tias.
1: And also to know, say, what will become
0: next? That's all.
2: Oh, no, are you ready for it? And only your question is, I can't move to a woman like that. I don't ask a woman kind of Meman Tias, yes, or by the way, and the Beman is super short. On the camera, one person about, or so you be to also can she also go. Somebody else.
0: And this is where the woman should understand. Say, yes. This is where the woman should understand. Yeah, say, yeah, that man can go.
2: To you people, I'm trying to say something to you people.
0: Okay, what
2: the dangers, bro? Because one mama, my kwasi ebu ni sano
0: wa yule. Asimwe.
2: One Monday le wede. Maybe I don't have mercy for you, man.
0: Dangers.
2: Dangers.
0: Yeah.
2: I'm
0: sick. Yeah, I'm sick. That's all. Oh, you're right. Okay. Okay, I understand that. Echo friend, baby, also in the Savaka, and a man who is an emprentice. So, what do we do?
2: Because, yeah,
0: I'm going to say,
2: The only way
0: maybe men can be free from sir entanglement, maybe our way has to be redefined. Our way has to be redefined.
2: There you go. That's all I said earlier. It has to. There should be some laws. Say, obi pa no awari mi no on pa. But it should be legalized where if you want, you do, if you don't, you don't. But your children also will be for first. No, awkward. Because your mouth, the legal rights to do that. But what?
0: Yeah.
2: Marriage should be redefined. You're right about that. Maybe your baba, that's how I see it. Because Mr. Steady one, it is what it is.
0: But, let's also look at it from another angle here. There are some other women as well. Almost, they think say one man is not also enough, you know, to them. So what do we do? The fact said, oh, mekana bonti doesn't mean say. That's why some women are cheating on their husbands. So almost because say, okay, if the legal if the marriage is redefined. That gives the man, you know, the choices to marry more than one. Okay, so what about me? Maybe some things one or bear man or any enough for me. Can I also allow myself for somebody to come also, you know, marry me as I said, so that I get two men. And then the man must be because of the any age man.
2: Oh yeah, Nana, I didn't say I am the emfa. Yeah, okay.
0: No, me. I look at both ways. Oh, I don't look at one side because.
2: Men are so better today because men are not doing as so person or no one wants or before also the names come.
0: And if that is the case, dear, time now who feels it? No, I think we can resolve it from this angle here. Time now who feels it? Who person you already be now or you're not so any ready no? They also who say why any sad time now? Any idea who be who? And untine any we train or you don't know as you're ready. Because you don't be you need baby.
2: Because you're going to redefine our area, you're going to open, it will create so many problems.
1: But me am tie dem o kan
2: be me ya dey me kura do ba bra
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0: I think, sir, that's how it is. It is what it is.
1: No, only because I would think, sir, son a creature,
0: son of
1: nature.
0: Say, you find, say, Nina Copon, son of nature. Nature says, okay, and why, mother's mema. Ebia,
1: Emma no suche mema. O ye wo enkro bi kra o ho a, Emma le bi o kra 5-1. Ebi o wa enkro bi ko Asia enkro bi a.
0: Hold on here. No, hold on. The reason being is Emma mo ne wu ejama. That is to me my answer to it. And he say in sense say Emma so ewu mo esnema. So you cannot balance it. The fact that meme wo more no ye wo same as ye wo the effort say ye e kura no na say say a wo balance say meme na ya wo mo kura na still are a meme more any be wo ja the end of the day no bun say e ma no adults say meme because meme more ewu
1: yeah but ohwe you can say ohwe e kura teenagers in kura na la dia ohwe nkola ma meme a man does chairman. So I hope on sana nature. We are for sana nature yen. It's in Oshe a moonina sana tie. 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
1: 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Yenia Prince say, and also sign Ecoso.
0: How?
1: Because Obabian or a Sabama, so Bama Hualoba, or a low illness of the way back on one. The Amania see and one away, or Patawiri, and one more. And you know, Adiana, Yenia Makai,
0: my brother, yet chief, my baby horse, and my was in the mean prima or bem or baffle from and mammy, my what me crew.
1: Well, you know, near Roddy Soberwallet. Saba Chrono, or near Roddy Soberwallet. I'm going to go to my dear. 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And a young assassin yam cry say, a ma be brina on those chayeno. Instead of say, well, a woman no yet not orderly, we are see I orderly no, yet ye jay no money no more ye don't be ya. And I'm as a shemra, ama as a fever sa om, and to omu ye don't be ya, we are swimming. And see, yen come on, a man soon a dozen yen come on.
0: Is zero power to you? If I say power to make laws, area has in cow obey obey obey obey obey
1: obey obey obey obey obey obey obey obey obey obey obey obey obey obey obey obey obey obey obey obey obey obey obey obey obey obey obey obey obey obey obey obey obey obey obey obey obey obey obey obey obey obey obey obey obey obey obey obey obey obey obey obey obey obey obey obey obey obey obey obey obey obey obey obey obey obey obey obey obey obey obey obey obey obey obey obey obey obey obey obey obey obey obey obey obey obey obey obey obey obey obey obey obey obey obey obey obey obey obey obey obey obey obey obey obey obey obey obey obey obey obey obey obey obey obey obey obey obey obey 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obey obey obey obey obey obey obey obey obey obey obey obey obey obey obey obey obey obey obey obey obey obey obey obey obey ob

0: 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yeah, yeah, yeah,
1: yeah, yeah, yeah, yeah, yeah, yeah, yeah, yeah, yeah, yeah, yeah, yeah,
0: yeah, yeah, yeah, yeah, yeah, yeah, yeah, yeah, yeah, yeah, yeah, Sana usha bodi yini na emwa
1: ndio obviously had me feel say the B77 can say farmer o ni onu oni mu say oberma ba ko betimi am meti sa e ma dunu enu nche en ka obetimi ato emema edun so abegum ho ba oni say sika e beto sa emema dunu
0: o
1: binia me ba ko no
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1: Nature. 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
1: Okay, I get it. I think sometimes you share from the other side also. Because me, my say a man be brings you and penis, sir. And the first was one penis, and doesn't mean so, me man, I was able to be tedious on those walker. That yes, and Pessy almost could never worry a man for a cow more. And you was a two, because I'm a two on one thing. Exactly.
3: Abrabona, yeah, Bono, need we as a city. Sometimes you gotta take your emotions out and deal with the facts and reality. Men are becoming as a year, but they say, I want a war. So would also be baby one way or the other. So we have this, sir. We'll be very group. But what we have. And I also got also, sir, is the same thing. Like me, said, I mean, can I say, life, we are very funny when it comes to relationships with them and your bar. I mean, I don't sit here ever to think, say, only bear my own answer, what you are so going on. I didn't know what I'm saying, sir. Because you people, you are here now, what we need to grant pass on. I don't know, maybe that's it. One farmer, you know, me inside the same time. I said I was referring, but you have.
2: 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But a near Sanyman, the future mono, won't send inflation. You're to Ubia confining your mad or pen or region. So on. Ain't you know if the women are there. Any year, find two, three, one, two, there will be a lot of competitors. Can you get cranky moon them? Make a throw, can you moon them? Because of Baba could bet you, why would Warren? I get one dear Amaya do a tokrobaco, a car, one bone, contafun, you like your second, and so abandon your barber now, a barber dark items and from my homecoming. Be a 2 months granon or mark, I didn't see an hour, I did be all you through Jan and Sankenty.
1: I didn't know. Sexual intercourse, no, a yay and problem was say, and no anywhere, yes, or banning poor. And I say, nano other than a nano qua a ye problem, a warring say, or banning say,
3: man's nature, the patrol,
2: So, so in the other aspect, you know, Sanya Manasona, a yana, and yet what does it mean? Who is he cut now? Why now? Who was Hana? One name for them at all. So what does it is all one a candy idea, better. So be a never as house, so one back or Berman or Grammy in check. We are back, what we want to remove you on Bebo. Well, what do you want to use to be him? Hey, I said, oh,
1: what do you know to be him? Chief, for you, that's what I say. Your topic in here, rape. A branch here on that screen, you see, a branch here, Ghana, a branch here, or 30 years, or yet British Airways pilot, and I was chatting with a 13 or 12 year old girl, or 17 years. I'm a one year buffer, Acuna, and I could report that what travel over 100 miles, and I could share a co-rip. M said, case number caught me, you're jailing for 8 years, 4 months. And home come on, he said, rip. Oh, yen, and Kuta Mudimu, say Kroma say, we can say our remo, our remo, or Beman or Bawari, or Bano, Essie Dano, and as in Reno, or ye ready for it, and I say, on Peso Bay, Beman's on why ready, odoko 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ready English legal system almost legal system no on the definition of rape and na and yema ka ho a wo ya e chere se wa rape oba abroba no enye ready wose o ka ne ma miensa wogi o ka rape o define 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controversial say you know emrano haka kram on obana will lead me on into it now be ka she me say ma redraw me consent miss me feelings so no do you think about baby, what you have you know you've put me through e hodi embrano enhwe ho enti ni na hun komo na ye di na hasey yes I can feel say it is also a crime if someone makes you do or see something sexual without your consent. There was another one super sabe she how o ko fa pornographic you know videos and I said books and I said bibi o dey show na ni pa kono e ma o kwansi o dey fashion na. You can also be in trouble here, and it's, we should be very careful, especially yeah, titi a brochure come has any there. Na me Davi say yeah me yomo ye kora omo hu yemobo. If he say a kwanye ye do omo faso, ewo say from point 1 to point 10 no, say you gonna form my egg at that brofwa. 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fast ni kwala di nkomo kasa approach your mental church omo they think the same thing here so they come over here no money education na you people want to say yeah police are kofa omo you know na yeah, say baby so many students omo ba come say yeah at least I can count about say five omo na ba say yeah, you know they fall into that sort of a trapper, a man, a you know. Yeah, man, also, you know, we are here, you know. I brought you. We're pilot. Oh, we're pilot. Oh, working with a reputable a company, British Airways. And she say, oh, jail, simply because only a buyer ne kasa, a buyer is or 17 years. Also, if it's 17 years here, or you know, the freedom to you know to give consent to any sexual encounter, and nuntino. Court, you see, I was saying, whom say pictures not the brand or no, she's school uniform, no, also whom say, or a school girl, away under 13 years. One for 99 drew her now, or quite years, say, if he said, you know, or 17 years, you know. This is in jail. And we should be very careful, you know, how we operate, you know, El Kruma say with a man. Okay, this includes. Pressuring you to have sexual activity with another person or showing you sexual images or videos that you did not want to see. You know, so you were very careful. You may have been the victim of sexual crime recently or a long time ago. Even if it happened many years ago, it can still be investigated and taken to court. We should be very careful here. Okay, now let's go to consent here. Consent, or say, what is consent? If someone does something sexual to you, it's a crime if they do it without your consent. Consent means that you agree to someone doing something because you want to. According to law, you must agree by choice. You need both freedom and capacity to make that choice. This means that you cannot be pressured or forced into your decision and that you need to understand what you are agreeing to. That's what I'm saying. Say before any sexual encounter, both people should agree to a written consent, a written agreement. Say you and I are consenting to the sexual activities that we are going to perform. Then you sign. If you do that, and then you go, you start doing whatever you are doing, and they get you to the middle part of it, and the woman can just say, at this point, I'm withdrawing my consent. Then the woman should be in a position at that time, withdrawing the consent, to also sign. I think, say, you see, the legal, I think we should test it. I always say, we should always test the law. Yes, if we are agreeing to it right from the beginning, you sign and sign. When we go into it and at the middle part of it, you are withdrawing that consent, you should also put that in writing. And let's see if you are going to be able to put that in writing whilst you are about to reach your orgasm. Now let's see. Let us test the law. Because you are showing here, a man, because I said, what leading me on? At the point of me about to, you say, I'm withdrawing my consent. And the law, if you don't do anything about that, the law will defend her. And you'll be in trouble. I'm say law school now. I'm say was here. Wasn't kidding. Kobe. Anyway, you need to understand what you are doing and agree to it. Okay. I see. For example, if someone is threatened or frightened into saying yes, they don't have the freedom to agree to sexual activity. A person does not have the capacity to agree if they are asleep or unconscious. Someone may also lack capacity if they are very drunk or under the influence of drugs. You can give your consent to one type of sexual activity, but not another. You can also

0: mi se efi nekwi davi efi nekwi ye be sign this social agreement before anything.
1: I think
0: that will help us here. It should be contract, yes, because if at the middle part of it, if she can withdraw that consent, yeah, that means you are withdrawing that and putting me into trouble here, because I cannot also withdraw easily as you may think. At that time, I've also reached a point whereby it's a point of no return. How do you expect me at that point? Say, I'm redoing my consent, so come out. Come on. So, men, we've got to be very careful here. Yes, if they are going to redraw their consent, let them also write it. Let them write it. And then you sign. By the time we'll be trading now, we'll be signing. No, you know, what about China? What be signing? No, I'll fight that now. No, I'll crow. Oh, my God. I say more. I say okay. I say, what is reasonable belief in consent? Okay, let's look at it here. What is reasonable belief in consent? I say, when we prosecute a case, we need to prove that the defendant did not have a reasonable belief that you consented to the sexual activity. It is not enough for them to say that they thought you were consenting. Okay, we look at whether a reasonable person, reasonable, you know, or what they call the reasonability, and play around here. A reasonable person would have believed that you were consenting based on what actually happened. There are lots of ways we can prove that you did not consent. Okay, what is the age of consent? Very crucial. Papa issue, a friend Kwame Yeboah. Is it Kwame Yeboah? Kwame Yeboah issue falls in here. The age of consent. Obanus was 17 years, Akodano. But she was rather 12 years. So, where do you? Maybe this girl might have had, adult body stature. So, how do you know? Or she was 17 years. And your school uniform, no, Shena. That would have given him a clue, say, oh, a schoolgirl. You know, see if you're tired, or she'll be say, yeah. Where do you draw the line? Okay. The age of consent in England and Wales is 16 years. You see, that is why this girl went a year above that, and said, oh, 17 years. Ghana and Kai, they rely on Akwadana Semokai, you know, so 17 years, you know, to let this guy go free. Or see, the age of consent in England and Wales is 16. But you should be very careful. Say, oh yeah, adult of about 35, 40, 15, 60, 50 years and 60 years, now confess alcohol 16 years now. You'll be in trouble. Oh, Papa, no, you'll be in trouble. You should be very careful in that area here. That means that, but for me, 17 years wasn't a good age for 30 years. Okay, yeah, okay. But if, so not truly or 17 years, and one or yeah, no, with both people consenting to sexual activities now, and can we free to go, you see. So we're 17, 18, 20. That's your case. One give you consent, and you know, the law will go against you. So the age of consent in England and Wales is 16 years, and this is the age at which young people can legally consent to taking part in sexual activity. Young people, let us underline the word here, young people can legally consent to taking part in sexual activities. This means that sexual activity is always unlawful if one of the participants is under 16 years, even if they appear to give their consent. It is clear, or see, even if they give their consent and they are the age under 16 years, it is unlawful. And to share, oh my Ghana, let's, if you have been called oh my Ghana, what is happening oh my Ghana? Unlawful sexual intercourse taking place.

every corner, everywhere, by, you know, adults, by teachers, by lecturers, by doctors, by even some lawyers and, you know, some highly, you know, important people are doing unlawful sexual intercourse. And that's what is happening in our country. And the rape charges, no, we should be very careful. Say, at some point, holy, a man, a mobile, na omo dear bonny, your bonny chay, na omo fanny, sir, omo a fire, sir, and you know, young for had young fast down in my young man. Na omo in we a mobile, sir, omo we a mobile, sir, na omo and fine quite a yank, a crank. Na a painful sick, a cocobe day, a cocobe noon in sue, you know. In fact, a serious area here, I would say, and especially back home, and say, it's good news. And kwa dawa mwenye mufia, and penye fuo, echi wa mwenye mkwadai edida, you know, uhienti, nye mkwadai, no mema ni umu edasa, maybe mkwe yi, you know. Yenshenu ye kakra na yeni hon komo Ghana eti ekodi saying ewo rape cases is it cases are amount for a reporter and I say it is played and underground yen kan ho asem. Only call police case, police station, corner. Yen knew me, and I said, Yen, she was here. And don't you know how is it happening here? What is happening here? Yeah, a quarter after 10, a Rian was shooting a woman. Was shooting a woman, apparently, you know. The fan immunity as a sailor, I'm not. Feelings, a penalty. And you know, Yabenia drug kittens in the down. He should have stayed away. Son of Davi Kashoyen, but he should have stayed away. And I said, was it for the 17 years? Wasn't good age. And yet, for Davi, let me say, Ariana Bokesi, Ariana Bomo Shoe Woman. And you know, yebe elebesi ha nyame ya do mo china yebe ba no extra me ni ha extra me ko because Philadelphia ochina akoshe a friend is saying Saturday ye ko akoshe ball me Davi e ko akoshe match no Ghana Croatia that I don't know my money a friend is saying next match no. Because then you qualify, we are in the next round. Next year, I can see who's at your cost. What you saying? This is what we Philadelphia, Ghana versus Croatia. And she ochina mini has a because United States. Hopefully, sir. My ticket in Libya, are you ready? Okay, it got disconnected. Yeah, I'm such a mini program because I may call me by Bisham Airport Saturday morning, US time, you know, there's 8 o'clock. And okay, when we qualify, boom. Okay, all right, that's fine. I'm saying, okay, that's fine. No worries. You may qualify now for your next match, you know.
I was ready. I mean, I can. I'm trying to think. I mean, my program. And then Saturday morning, Oshiamo Airport. You know how things go. I'm expecting my ticket. Actually, we are based at 1 o'clock. I mean, my early ticket number. And a TF was a shaman who me, I mean, I'm going to Philadelphia on Saturday game. And in Yamia, I do my bet young car. Chance almost say we are weather yet. A very hot sun, you know. One try certain beer and ensue a bewoman. So that one you dehydrated. You need to go water, you know, on you all the time. Another EVM person, the catcher, sir. Electronic scamming, mumma attention, and kuhuyepa tifu afrefu adofu. This electronic fraud, and I say, yeah, electronic transactions are so frostesi. Send it back, you know, your telephones, your devices, and all that, your emails and things like that. You should be very careful and, you know, pay attention to it. My main kind. A buyer may call me bank, and they were saying, say, you know, we should tell friends, families, and you know, brothers and sisters, and because it's a scam that is going on. That did I may call bank, you know. Now I'm just saying, I was about the fifth or the sixth person within about. 4 hour period, no, 3 hour period, no. About five people, and then it is the same scam, no. About you don't, omo di abawa, omo you know, sorting out the mao, and you should be very careful here. A northwest, and this is the message nurses in only by, you know. Well, see, we have detected an unusual £560.99 transaction attend to Nike, N-I-K-E, Nike. But if you have not authorized this payment, please get in touch with customer service at 0800-820-3726 without delay. So this is what they do. They've given a telephone number there. It's a UK telephone number. And the moment you ring this number, you see, from this text message, the moment you ring this number, they get access straight to your account. You see? Now let me repeat. I see in NatWest, we have detected an unusual £560.99 transaction attempt to Nike. If you have not authorized this payment, and definitely you haven't authorized that, or say, please get in touch with customer service. And you are 90%, you know, thinking that you are going to call because you haven't authorized any payment, and this message has come to your phone, asking you that if you haven't authorized that, then get straight to us so that we will, you know, sort it out. But you'll be tempted to call. When you call the number, then you've got access to your account. So please, especially with NatWest, if it's Nike, please don't call any number. Don't call the number. Just take the message straight to your bank. If it's not even in just NatWest, any message that comes to you like this, don't respond. Please. The first thing you do is to take it. Don't do anything to the message. Take it to your bank, and then they will sort it out for you. And you know, MCA messages and the mama and no. Oh, my daughter got scammed. Oh my God! Sorry to hear this, man. And you see, I mean, gone are the days when you see people, you know, wearing masks, holding guns, going to banks and rob banks and all that. No, this time there's nothing like that. They don't do it.
This time, everything is on the system. Everything is right in front of you. And then they will send it to you and they will scam you. They will scam you. Least mistake. They will scam you. I know somebody whose £8,000 was taken. And we hear the stories all the time that, you know, huge sums of money are taken from people's accounts. And so we should be very careful. Anything that comes to your mobile phone or to your devices and you're not sure of it, don't respond. Just go straight to the bank and they will sort that out for you. Because people are making, you know, a hell of money from these electronic, you know, scams. And please make it a point. Make it a point. Why? Dami, thank you so much for joining me, Mimray. Germany, is it Ecuador? Playing and it's 1-1. And me damu ni namasi Mimray. A man, Mushamusi, a war. Yeni a man term. And the media made you when I know when you're from who's your pa, and so on. So he has said, you know, Tempiano, we were soon, you know, you saw Bano, or Mao Quine said, and then the opposite on the Ansana Bibia. And Tidami, thank you so much. We catch up maybe tomorrow. Yes, have a good night. Thank you, and good night to you all. Thank you so much, and God bless.

0: Yo, man.
1: Yo.
0: Open up, man.
1: What's going on, man?
0: My girl just caught me.
1: You made her catch you?
0: I don't know how that just happened.
1: With who?
0: The girl next door, you know? I don't know what to do.
1: Say it wasn't you.
0: I don't know.